0: see us, but you can hear us. We're loving it, you're loving it. Sweet as a fucking nut.
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2: Check it out.
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0: like my nigga Bunk. 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

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Wristwatch got a Russian face like an oligarch. 12 o'clock, boy, silly nice. 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ET on the handles. Handlebars like a Xanax. Sham guard with the N1 moves. Throw that shit around your neck. Right quick, broke boys get fixed. 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That's a full cab in the backflip. Sidebar.

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1: You see, on this here stage tonight, it's something legendary. 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

0: right? 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And on my side, that's Tyler Baudelaire, a.k.a. Bunny Hop, a.k.a. the creator. 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

0: okay, I'm fucked up. 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
0: everything's perfect,
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0: everything's
1: good,
0: everything's kosher. 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They be these on Siskin 9.

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2: I'm sorry that I'm late and I missed your call.

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concert begins. The bass is an amalgamation of everything. Rules are not to be played by rebels. The story of never ending. Your introversion led you here. Intuition protected you along the way. 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And perspective gave you foresight. 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Only the strong will survive. 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

0: truth unveils with time. 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

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Picture us cooling out on the 4th of July, and if you heard, we were celebrating, that's a worldwide lie.

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0: Ayo. 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

gave you boys a break, now y'all gotta deal with me. 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
1: 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Hurricane Harvey on my wrist, shit, flooded out. Nigga, flooded out, VVS is flooded out. Hit the booty club, nigga, and we flooded out. 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
1: New breed. Stop calling me ambitious when I dream farther than Curry's 3-point range. 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I'm used to being the underdog, because black girls who have minds and a cause are stifled with leashes and cliches. But we new breeds. 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

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A Gen 5 and a razor blade, shaping up a 36 watt.

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I'm trying, I really am, I promise. 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

0: Man, that album is fire. 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There's a song on there that's actually stupidish.
1: Really?
0: Yeah, they had to make a version just to take it off. It was just like stupid.
1: It's just can't be stomached by the
0: No. It was like the first track. I was like, oh my god, I like it, but I was like, so okay. Let's do that again.
1: Yeah.
0: It's just the whole thing, so just sing with me.

0: And then like, you need an all. 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Okay, hold on.
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1: Clocks on the wall, talk to watches on the wrist. It's the
2: moments
1: we relive. 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
2: moments
1: we achieve. 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